That was Rogue Spore with Nanatas Resistance from the 2023 Solomonon 1, which came out this week. This is from a 2-track 5-inch lathe cut record. It's limited to 20 copies and you can get one right now on Bandcamp, but I would almost guarantee it's going to sell out with what it is and the price, you know. Go and get one right now. So, welcome to episode 129 of Little Plastic Radio. Thanks for listening. If you'd like to follow me on Mixcloud, that'd be great. You'll get a notification when new episodes go up. Hey, I hope all is going well with you all out there. And if it's not, perhaps we can offer you a break from the shit with some great music. So, apart from Rogue Spore, we've great music coming up from The Wormholes, Bondo, After Wordness, Eleonora, Black Temple Pyramid, Crying Loser, Touch Excellent, Stratford Roy's, Mwell, Everything Shook, The Kinks, The Yardleys, The Living End, The Newports, Hatchetfield, LSDN and Yakita, Ted Burns, Black Flag, The Meat Puppets, Gone, Soft on Crime, Blandad, Gizm and Skulda's Head. So without further ado, this is The Wormholes.

So that was The Wormholes with Blame Superstition from the 2023 Parawana LP that just came out on Archival. So this is another track from the long lost second Wormholes LP that just recently got released there. Then after that we had Bondo with Mind Room from the 2023 Prince Selections LP on Quindy Records. This is really atmospheric live sounding underground post rock, and this LP is worth a listen all day long. And I say that as someone who doesn't particularly like post rock. I thought it was a fucking great record. Then we had Afterwardness with The Dim from the 2023. It's like a little, another odd size light cut. So this is the exact opposite of the previous Afterwardness record. So instead of two epics, we get two bite-sized psych oddities. It's fantastic. It's worth it here. And I wish I'd gotten one of the records. I didn't know it was out until it was sold, you know. Anyhow, up next, we have a couple of recent tracks from Cruel Nature Records, starting with Eleonora.

We started that with Eleonora with voice improv with Wayne, That Unknown Location, 2010 edit from the 2023 Tool Jamood, I'm not sure, on Cruel Nature Records. This is the work of Eleonora Kamp, who was an Estonian-Latvian avant-garde vocalist, and this album has been recorded over 13 years. It's really interesting stuff. I haven't quite gotten into it yet, but I intend to give it a good listen at some point, you know. Then after that, we had Black Temple Pyramid with Otherworldly Transistors from the 2023 Meditations on Consequences release that just came out on Cruel Nature. This is interesting. It's got this kind of weird cyclical arrangement, you know. It's quite minimalist and distinctly European sounding, even though it hails from the States. I find with this track, it even gets a little riffy as it goes along. This project seems quite prolific. I think they've had a couple of releases in the last few months alone, you know. Anyhow, we're going to get into the next block, and we're going to have the first three tracks are new Irish tracks, starting with Crying Loser.

That was Crying Loser with Shit In, Shit Out from the 2023 Oaf Milk cassette. This track is less frenetic and kind of distinctly no-wave than other songs on the album, you know. It has a very kind of distinct early 70s Gil Scott-Heron kind of buzz to it, but instead of a touching political poetry piece over the flute and rhythm section, we get noisy guitars and a rant. It's brilliant. Then after that we had Touch Excellent with

World's Fair from 2023 also. So this is the new one from this really interesting Northern Irish band who will be opening for Organs in a couple of weeks up north. We're playing a gig. Go and look it up. To my ears, this track is kind of way less harsh than previous recordings they've done. It starts out fairly funky with an almost primacy vocal, you know, and then it finishes off in some kind of major chord sort of fusion, you know, fucking, what was that thing Alda Miola did? Something Tomorrow, Remember Tomorrow, whatever it was called. They used to have the album. It wasn't very good, if I remember correctly. Anyhow, Gone Boy the single is the long and the short of it. Then we had Muel with Baseball Schlager of Oakfist. Zan from the 2023 Kunda release. This is intense, low German duo work, I believe. I played more of this last week in case you're interested. You should go back and give it a listen. It's fairly excellent and intense, you know. Then we finished that block up with Everything Shook with Toy Shitsu from the 2023 Blacking Out LP. So we've been playing stuff from this upcoming album for weeks now, so I hope that you've all pre-ordered your copies. I love it. It's kind of gothy and earnest electronic music. It's brilliant. I love the vocals. It's kind of, the vocals are almost deadpan, you know. It's great. So we have a pile of great music in the next block, and we're going to start with a couple of Kinks bangers. The first one is the Kinks with 20th Century Man. Here we go.

Good evening and welcome to the Carnegie Hall this evening. Oh yes. Baby, I feel good. From the moment I left. Thank you very much for coming this evening. It's been a pleasure. We hope to come back to New York again.

that was The Kinks with 20th Century Man from the 1971 Muswell Hillbillies LP that came out on RCA Victor Records. So this is from a much overlooked period in the Kinks story. So between the late 60s and the early 70s, starting with the Village Green Preservation Society and all the way through like Arthur and these albums, into the early 70s, the Kinks released a ton of incredible albums, sort of in obscurity. They were kind of floundering, you know. But you should really check this one out. This was the first album that they had done that had a little bit of success in the States again, you know, since the stuff they were doing in kind of the mid-60s. And it's fucking great, you know. And then they followed that up with another album, and that's what the next song was. So the next song was The Kinks, obviously, with Till the End of the Day Live from the 1972 Everybody's in Showbiz, Everybody's a Star LP, which also came out on RCA Victor. So, this was recorded on the live tour in the US from the 20th Century Man albums. They basically got the tour to States again for the first time in years. So, it's an original album and then there's a bunch of live stuff on it. So, this is obviously a reworking of an earlier single that you'd know from about 66, I'd say 67. And you can sort of hear the heavy metal sound on this that the band would explore more fully on later recordings. The Kinks became like a really, really fucking efficient kind of rock band, you know. Anyhow, if you're not familiar with this stuff, I'd really recommend going and listening to it. There's more to the Kinks than, you know, fucking Days and You Really Got Me. Not that there's anything wrong with those songs either. Then, after that, we had the Yardleys with Just Remember, The Living End with Brigitte, and the Newports with Feeling Low, which all came from the 2022 Ghost Riders compilation on Efficient Space. So these three tracks make up part of this fantastic compilation of fire missiles on private press teenage angst from mainly 1960s releases. I've played a pile of this comp in previous episodes and it's really worth an hour of your time. You can buy this direct from the label in Australia and it looks like a lot because it's Australian dollars, but with postage it's about 40 quid for two records, and they're two fucking fine records, you know. Then we finished that block up at Hatchetfield with The Birds from the 2023 The Magpie Never Wept release. So this is the third release from Hatchetfield and it kind of builds on what came before, you know. I haven't had time to dig through this yet, but so far this is a standout track to me. It's fucking great, you know. The vocal is lovely on it. It's kind of less banjo-y and less kind of lo-fi sounding than the other releases. But like I said, give me a bit of time to get into it. We'll play some more maybe in the next show. Anyhow, up next we have a couple of new releases from Crim Cram Records.

0: I drew a drawing of something that I can't work out what it is.
1: I can't.
0: I'm louder than you. I enjoyed reading that list out. I can eat more lists.
1: What list have you got? Is it your shopping?
0: No, it was just like a list of things from a conversation that I had with someone.
1: Oh.
0: I think I just had a period of writing everything down.
1: Lego.
2: Seven corpses with their noses cut off and £20 notes fresh from the mint inside clasped hands. Seven corpses with their noses cut off. And £20 notes fresh from the mint. Inside clasped hands.

Okay, we started that block with LSDN and Yakida with Seven Corpses from the 2023 Kanyer Yiskol cassette. I hope I pronounced that correctly. On Cream Cram. It's interesting stuff, I'll tell you. It's kind of layers of recorded voices and sort of, you know, random sounds. And what I like about it is it's layered up a lot, but it does it without sounding dense or kind of being exhausting on your ears, you know. There's a real lightness and space in this stuff, which is fucking great, you know. Then after that, we had Ted Burns with Me from the 2023 Rhodes LP on Crim Cram. So this is a solo drum improv project from LA. It's really enjoyable, and as a drummer, I really appreciate when this stuff is done well. Don't get me wrong, I believe that in the spirit of kind of expression, and in the spirit of everyone should be able to have a go, and like the Fluxus movement and all this stuff, that's really important to me, that everyone really should be able to just do this stuff and record it. However, a lot of this stuff is fucking kind of shit, you know. There's more to doing like improv drum stuff than just fucking plucking around on your drums, you know. This is musical. If you listen to it, it's obviously quite musical, you know. Anyhow, as usual with Crim Cram, we'd say go and buy the fucking things. They're great. There's another one that came out in this batch. I'll play a track from it next week. Okay, so we're going to start off the next block of music with three tracks from the SST, the Blasting Concept 2 LP, starting with Black Flag.

So that was Black Flag with I Can See You, The Meat Puppets with I Just Want to Make Love to You, and Gone with Watch the Tractor, all from the 1986 The Blasting Concept 2 album. So this is one in a long line of SST releases from 1986, and it covers a decent chunk of the bigger bands on the label at the time. I'm quite a fan of SST. I even like a lot of the shit that, you know, people think is bollocks, but I have a soft spot for a lot of it anyhow. This is really worth checking. The first Blasting Concept is incredible, but the art is a bit, you know, sketchy. After that, we had Soft on Crime with Pretty Purgatory from the 2023 New Sweet LP that came out on Edith. This is just perfect glam-infused garage rock from Dublin. And if you listen to the show with any regularity, you'll know that I love these guys. The Hubert Selby Jr. Infants were actually meant to play with Soft on Crime a few weeks ago, and I was really looking forward to it. But we had like a fucking shit week. There was a death in the family for one of the guys in the band, and then Pete got COVID, so God didn't want us to play the gig. Then we finished that up with Blandad with Hospital Roof from 2023. This is a standalone release. This is from Kildare. It has a nice 90s punk rock kind of buzz to it, with a decent dollop of grunge type chugginess thrown in for good measure. We'd be interested to see what these guys could do with a couple of songs, you know. Anyhow, thanks for listening in. If you could follow and subscribe and share, that'd be great. I would recommend you support the true DIY underground, all of these bands, all these little small bands. You know, if you're listening to this and you like the bands, contact the bands. Buy their stuff, play gigs with them, do whatever you got to do, you know. If you want to listen to other stuff, we'd say listen to This Show Will Blow Your Head Off, Putting the Radio, Scratches and Needles, Sound on Sound, Welcome to Germsville, DJ Dandelion's Mixes, and then read the Scatologic.com blog, and on Substack, Germsville and Decky. And other stuff, you know. Anyhow, here's what we're going to finish up with. We're going to hear Gizm with Nuclear Armed Hogs from the 1983 Detestation record on Dogma Records. So, Sakivi Yokoyama died a couple of weeks ago, and I figured out it was fitting to play a track from his band Gizm. I'm not going to rehash stories about this guy. There's all these legendary stories that you already know, if you already know. But it is safe to say that he wasn't fucking around, and he was happy to make trouble when it was required, you know. And then after that, we're going to finally finish the finishest, the most finished we will be, it's with Skullless Head, with 16 squares inside a neat rectangle from the 2021 Furtive Glands release. So, this is really good noise from Cork, and I'm pretty sure that it's Dickie. And if it's not, I'm pretty sure it's definitely somebody else. And also, the drawing on this really fucking bothers me. Anyhow, enjoy. I'll be back in a couple of weeks with episode 130 of Little Plastic Radio. Until then, I've been Bushy and you've been you. Talk soon. Bye bye.

0: band.
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Oh my God. Wow, this is Preggy from the MPC. Mother of all fuckers. I just want to say thank you to Radio Blackout for having us in Torino. I love you all.

Radio Blackout, you keep on rocking. Radio Blackout, you keep the world rocking now. Yeah, man, this is Kush Makanov representing for Radio Blackout, number one in the world today. You know what's going on.

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Especially when your body's double duplicating. 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

0: Our next number is dedicated to him. 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
1: 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Yeah. 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

0: 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Nearly hit a young gun a quad bike with a fucking sword. And I was glad cause I'm pretty sure that he weren't insured. Hit the feds pre and they heard the V10 when it roared. I'm warped, yeah, I spent way too much time on the ward. Saw a nigga try to hang himself with a fucking cord. Man got banged up just cause he banged fraud.
1: Swear by the angel's words, all this rap shit was a criminal first. Things that I am ashamed of,

A man known by many names, Soul Brother number one, King of the one-nighters, Mr. Sex Machine, the hardest working man in show business, the godfather of soul, a national treasure.